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0: Country KX 94.7. Oh, we are streaming it live on Alexa tonight with Tennille Towns and her latest Sunshine's Free. It was a beautiful day today. It's going to be even better tomorrow. Sunshine about 28 degrees, slightly warmer with the Humidex tomorrow. Speaking of Tennille, we're going to see her back in KX Country. So next Monday night, she is going to be performing at the legendary Horseshoe Tavern in Toronto. All of the ticket details up on the concerts page at KX947.fm. I've got Jason Aldean's latest on the way, and Lainey Wilson will get us right back into another long ride of new country up next.
1: 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Melissa and I will reveal and play the Misty City Song of the Day, which could ultimately land you at the festival September 18th through 20th at Falls View Events Ground.
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0: 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We're going to see Owen First Ontario Concert Hall right here in the Hammer. We're going to have to wait until November, but well worth the wait. November 1st at First Ontario Concert Hall. 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

0: New Country, KX 94.7, Josh Stumpf with his latest Johnny Walker, Back to Me. Josh is going to be part of the Misty City Music Festival next month, September 18th, 19th, and 20th. Be listening tomorrow morning with Toph and Melissa for your next Misty City Song of the Day. How you doing? It's Mikey. Appreciate the company. On this Tuesday, August the 4th, it was on this day back in 58, the Billboard Hot 100 chart was published for the very first time. Here's a little movie Easter egg for you. In 1997, on this date, August the 4th, in the movie Terminator, that's when Skynet officially went online. Have we learned nothing? And in 2007, on this date, Barry Bonds tied Hank Aaron's 755 career home runs. He did it in a 3-2 loss to the San Diego Padres. Carter Faith on the way, and Aldine and Underwood will get us right back into another long ride of New Country straight ahead.
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0: 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Oh, we are streaming it live on Alexa tonight with Dean Brody's Man Without a Woman. Dean Brody and the Reklaws will be going on the Hometown Heroes Tour. We're going to see them at RBC Amphitheater in Toronto on September 24th. All of your ticket details up on the concerts page at KX947.fm. Russell Dickerson, he's going to be at Boots and Hearts on Friday night. His latest coming up. And Jordan Davis will get us right back into another long ride of new country straight ahead.
1: 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Short work week, but a really cool work week. 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

0: 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Dustin Lynch, Jay Cohn, and more. 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

Potts Farm was a place to go. Load a truck up, hit the dirt road. Jumped the barbed wire, spread the word. Light the bonfire and call the girls. King in the can and the Marlboro man. Jack and Jim were a few good men. Where you learn how to kiss and cuss and fight too. Better watch out for the boys in blue. And all this small town, he said, she said. 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Man, that talk is getting old. You better mind your business, man. Watch your mouth. 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I'm tired of talking, man. Y'all ain't listening.

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Tim Hicks with The Pilot and Ella Langley. 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

0: All right. Two very important clients that we have. I mean, all of our clients are important here at KX94.7, but two clients with some pretty big news. And we mentioned one yesterday. Places that we've frequented, both Melissa and I. Many people have. One is Fielding Estate Winery.
1: Yes.
0: Number two winery in Canada in the Wine Align 2026 Wine Awards of this country.
1: Right.
0: Number two in Canada.
1: Right.
0: Which, seriously.
1: I mean, Canada has incredible wineries. VQA, you've got the Kelowna area. So, Yeah, that's incredible.
0: And, you know, we both have frequented the premises.
1: Mm-hmm.
0: I may have done a burnout or two in my vet in Curtis's brand new paved parking lot.
1: Right.
0: Sorry about that, buddy. Very nice, though. The smoke from my tires paired nicely with the Fielding red wine.
1: Yeah. He brings the wine crowd to a whole different level.
0: Or I bring the motorcycle group right into Fielding, which we've done as well.
1: During Graze the Bench. Yeah, I remember that. I was there with a bunch of girlfriends.
0: They come rolling in.
1: Yeah.
0: But anyway, Curdy and Heidi, way to go. Congratulations. That's real cool news. Now, the other news is OLG Stage, Fallsview Casino.
1: Right.
0: Has once again been ranked the number one venue in the world.
1: Isn't that crazy?
0: In the 2,500 to 5,000 capacity category. Number one.
1: But although, once again, like we said about Fielding, not surprising because it's an incredible venue.
0: I've ranted and raved since day one about OLG Stage, and it's just an excellent place to watch a concert. As a matter of fact, we've got Keith Urban coming up August 20th at the OLG Stage Fallsview. Brett Young, August 27th. And speaking of Brett Young, we are working on having an interview with that young man.
1: Really?
0: Yes. And you remember Brett, once upon a time, we were at Shoeless Joe's up here

0: Keita Bella, the Recklaws, they will be there.
1: That'll be a party.
0: Always is a good time with those two. Crazy. August 29th, Keita Bella. Melissa and I aren't allowed out there.
1: No.
0: Yeah, we look like someone's parents.
1: My kids won't let me go.
0: That's right, yeah. I'm sorry, you two. There's an age restriction. No,
1: Monkey, give me tickets, but you can't come.
0: All right. Look at it. Weather's beautiful. Sunny, increasing cloud, very similar to yesterday. 29, humidex 34. And right now, let me see. I got 17 in the Falls, 18 Toronto, 14 Hamilton, but clear. How's traffic?
1: Well, the roads aren't clear, but we're seeing quite a bit of volume around Hamilton and Burlington, Oakville, a little bit lighter than usual. But the only problem spot at this point, we still have reported, or actually we have a couple now. We had earlier problems with if you're traveling on the northbound Dufferin ramp to the eastbound 407, and that was a vehicle fire. Also now, westbound Gardner at Jameson, two left lanes are blocked with that crash. KX 94.7 traffic is brought to you in part by Global Pet Foods Oakville. Happy 50th birthday, Kong. 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Buy a Kong toy to receive a free gift for you and have one donated to the Oakville Milton Humane Society. We'll have another update in less than 10 minutes.
0: Okay, just in front of 8 o'clock, I'm going to proceed this next little piece with regards to this piece of information about the OLG stage, Fallsview Casino, being ranked the number one venue in the world in the 2,500 to 5,000 capacity category. How cool is that? That's in the world.
1: Yeah. Knew that.
0: Awesome venue.
1: We've been raving about it since they opened.
0: So, kind of in conjunction with our good friends down in Niagara Falls, all this week we're trying to get you to the Misty City Music Festival.
1: All you need to do is just listen. We're going to play it just after 8 o'clock. You make note of what the Misty City Song of the Day is. When we replay it later today, that's when you want to be the ninth texter. The keyword is Misty.
0: Yeah, happening at the Fallsview Event Grounds, which is pretty much right across from the OLG stage. All right, so we've got that coming up just after 8. George Burge and Luke Bryan coming up.
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4: 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Don't go anywhere. George Burge and

0: Such a good tune from Lainey Wilson.
1: All right.
0: 13 minutes after 8 o'clock. I hope you heard the Misty City song of the day before that. It's the first step in getting you to the big concert. Misty City Country Music Festival. Jake Owen, Brooks and Dunn, John Party, Dustin Lynch, Lone Star, Jackson Dean, and more. September 18th through 20th at the Falls View Event Grounds in Niagara Falls. All right. Beauty weather. Sunny. Some increasing cloud. The high 29. Humidex 34. Toronto's 18. The Falls 17. And Hamilton still rolling in at about 14 degrees, but it is clear. Most traffic.
2: Still a bit of volume around Hamilton through Burlington, Oakville, Mississauga, but it looks like it's actually easing up even more. It was lighter than usual. We just have one trouble spot ongoing. That's Shaunabound QW at Cure Ontario. That was a stalled vehicle in the right lane. If you see traffic troubles, text us. 905-667-1947. 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
0: Big, big opening weekend for Spider-Man. Record-breaking at the box office. Speaking of record-breaking, there was also something that happened interesting. Is it Cartagena, Colombia?
2: Cartagena, Colombia.
0: Yeah. Yeah, I've been there a million times. Yes. So an entire theater with the movie playing, Spider-Man Brand New Day, had to be evacuated because of one man with extreme flatulence. They had to leave.
2: Yeah.
0: It was that bad?
2: It was that bad. And they knew it was him because apparently it was quite loud as well.
0: Yeah, and the stain on the back of his pants.
2: Oh, that's no, don't, this gay just goes, where is the most embarrassing place that you or someone you know has passed gas?
0: Sorry, I'm making myself laugh over here.
2: Okay. I'm sure others did too. Yeah, right. I just did an ick factor.
0: Zeta says on a plane.
2: Yeah.
0: Yeah, where's it going to go?
2: Right.
0: Here for all passengers to enjoy.
2: Yeah. Nicole saying, whoever it was standing near us at the Gloria Sons concert on Saturday, that was deadly.
0: Oh, that's fun, though. At a concert, again, that's the old, I call it the wall of biscuit.
2: Yeah, see, and there, Nicole nailed it. Because she's like, whoever it was. Yeah. In other words, the music was so loud, you didn't know.
0: You don't know who's doing. There's so many people around you. You plant one, and then you just step aside.
2: Right.
0: And you watch for the reaction. Have your phone ready if you want. Put that on TikTok.
2: Yikes. Gail says at work when my boss was standing behind me. Did you do it intentionally, Gail? Do you like your boss?
0: Just go to the boss's office and let one rip, right?
2: And then leave. Rob says, let it rip in the produce section by cauliflower. They are nature's gas emitters. Wow. You blame it on the cauliflower.
0: So he's got like an actual plan.
2: Yeah, okay. That's right.
0: I'm going to the grocery store, into the cauliflower, and I'm going to let one fly. Wow.
2: You were talking about your nephew earlier. Quentin says the same thing in church.
0: Yeah, on those lovely wooden pews, church pews.
2: Between the church acoustics and the reverberation of the pews.
0: Oh, yes, and yeah. The organ chimes in. It's beautiful. All right.
2: Jeez, this is... Okay, tomorrow we are not going
0: this
2: to be...
0: This was Melissa, by the way. It was not me.
2: Because the story is unreal. That's why.
0: It is a pretty interesting scenario. I can't imagine that happening. But there must have been a few people. I'm out of here, right?
2: Well, yeah. That's how it started. And then the staff got involved and they were like, yep, nope, this is bad. We can't continue like this. Or people are going to demand their money back.
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2: We should have had Laura weigh in with us on this one. She would have died.
0: You can also hit us up at the text line. Here why.
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2: Aren't you heading there today for another version of What's Stop Smoking?
0: I am.
2: Yeah.
0: Brian's got a great recipe, so we're going to be heading up after the show.
2: Do you know what he's making?
0: No, I don't. He never tells me.
2: Okay.
0: You know why? Because he doesn't know what he's doing.
2: I might come out and see you guys. I always say I'm going to get out
0: Thanks
2: there, but
0: the
2: then I'm going to get stuck here. But anyway, I want to come sample.
0: I just want to go quickly back to our Facebook discussion about having a biscuit. And this is true.
2: It's true.
0: This is actually true, and I got it from Family Guy, but it's when you're actually in a stall in a public space.
2: Yeah.
0: And somebody comes into the stall next to you.
2: Yeah.
15: Hi there.
16: How you doing?
2: Well, that's what you're supposed to do in there.

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1: Good afternoon. It is 4 o'clock. I'm Holly Lynn with KX News, checking traffic. Here's Maytel.
2: Eastbound side of the 401 just by Highway 25. Two right lanes are out for vehicle fire cleanup. It's barely moving from the 6s all the way through to Highway 25. Eastbound QEW slow through Mississauga. The westbound side heavy through Burlington. Some volume up the mountain. I'm Maytel Sperling. More traffic in minutes on KX 94.7.
1: Making news this hour, a by-election is called in Hamilton East Stony Creek. The seat became vacant yesterday following the retirement of Neil Lumsden. Councillor Jeff Beattie is the PC candidate, while the Liberal Party has appointed Haino Dosing. Monique Taylor will represent the NDP, while for the Greens, it will be Pascal Marchand. Voting day is September 3rd. Wait to fill up if you can. Enpro is predicting gas will drop 9 cents a litre at midnight tonight. That'll bring the average across the GTHA to $1.639 a litre. No swimming at Christie Lake. Blue-green algae was discovered in the beach and swimming area. It'll remain closed until further notice. The toxic algae has also cancelled swimming at both Confederation and Pier 4 Park. Hamilton City Council are voting to save as much as possible from the former maternity wing at the Jervinsky Hospital campus. Mayor Andrea Horvath says many important memories are contained inside.
3: How many Hamiltonians were born in that space? How many moms birthed their first child in that space? How many doctors and nurses worked in that building?
1: Items salvaged will be incorporated into the new site. 7 female belugas from Marineland are settling in to SeaWorld San Antonio. They're getting veterinary care, nutrition, and attention as they acclimate to their new environment. The whales were moved in specialized water-filled transport units by truck and plane from the park in Niagara Falls. Moose, eh? A little touch of Canadiana as Halton police celebrate the newest member of their canine unit. Canine Moose is a 1.5-year-old purebred German Shepherd from Poland. He's just finished training and is ready to help officers with tracking, apprehension, and detecting drugs, guns, and ammo. This brings the service's canine team up to 6 dogs. And there is still time to help fill the pack with Hamilton Police. Its back-to-school supply campaign runs for another few weeks. You can drop off donations of new backpacks, notebooks, pens, pencils, markers, binders, erasers, and other supplies at any police station or here at KX 94.7 on Upper Wellington. All items will be given to students ahead of school. The Jays are playing the rubber match with the Houston Astros this afternoon. Felix Auger-Aliassime takes to the court in Montreal tonight to start his National Bank Open tournament. In Toronto, Layla Fernandez and Kayla Cross are also competing. The Hamilton Ticats have signed national linebacker Jaden Griffiths, and the Hamilton Cardinals head to Toronto to face the Maple Leafs. Weather is next.
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7: Clear skies overnight tonight, cooling down, a low of 19 degrees. Another sticky day tomorrow, and we could get some afternoon showers. We got a sunny start, then clouds are coming in. Chance of afternoon rain with a muggy high of 28. Clouds are hanging around through Friday. A chance of rain on Friday and a high of 27. Right now, 28 in Mississauga.

Chicago, 29 in Burlington, 29 in Hamilton, Humidex at 37 degrees. Weather and more at KX947.FM. 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We're keeping cool. Max McNown, James Barker Band coming up. Let's roll with Diamond Rio.

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If you have registered your license plate with us and it has the letter X and the number 4, first caller through at 905-667-1947 or text us now with the keyword Wednesday. Again, we're looking for a license plate with the letter X as in X-ray and the number 4. Up for grabs today, a pair of tickets to see the Hamilton Cardinals versus the London Majors Sunday, August the 16th at Bernie Arbor Stadium. Again, we are looking for the first caller through at 905-667-1947 or text us now with the keyword Wednesday. And you've got 9 minutes and 47 seconds.

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